0: Si s nami.
1: All the times that you rain on my parade, and all the clubs you get in using my name.

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F*** it. You only live once, let the people see.

Mike, senza clinciuri, sai car se dice programma DJ Time, Dan on the mic, edito producer, Cespe, Dr. Sivano, DJ, Sobili Svami, Uživa i tona delivani, Salomon Extra Večer, Potem pa, vaši hitti in DJ Buzi.

Vzpenjamo se po lestvici vaših hitov, smo že na 19. mestu. Alex Warren, Fine Place to Die. Turning on the TV, a man dressed in black says the tensions and waters are rising. Happiness is treason,

0: Santa. Mi smo Salomon i ti si s nami.
1: You met me in LES playing pool. You held the copper cup as he chugged that Mexican mule. Recognized danger, still fell in love like a fool, 'cause it was worth the risk. You're the exception, you weren't the rule.

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1: How can I not leak it? I look so good, you look so good, maybe we should all leak it together. F*** it. You only live once, let the people see.